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0: 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Tonight, a chance of showers and thunderstorms with partly cloudy skies and a low around 62. Wednesday brings sunny conditions with a high near 95. Later, Wednesday night features a chance of showers and thunderstorms, mostly cloudy, with a low around 62. Currently, it's 86 and clear. I'm Bill Banks on Bear Country.
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0: 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Tonight, a chance of showers and thunderstorms, followed by partly cloudy skies with a low around 62. Later on Wednesday, sunny conditions with a high near 95 degrees. Wednesday night brings a chance of showers and thunderstorms, mostly cloudy with a low around 62. Currently, it's 85 and overcast. I'm Bill Banks on Bear Country.
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0: your weather flash. I'm Maddie Marks on 1450 104.5 Bear Country. Tonight, a chance of showers and thunderstorms, then partly cloudy with a low around 62. Tomorrow brings sunny skies with a high near 95. Later Wednesday night, there's a chance of showers and thunderstorms, mostly cloudy with a low around 62. Currently, it's 84 and overcast. I'm Maddie Marks on Bear Country.
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He was in a bind because he was way behind and he was willing to make a deal. When he came across this young man sawing on a fiddle and playing it hot, and the devil jumped up on a hickory stump and said, "Boy, let me tell you what. I guess you didn't know it, but I'm a fiddle player too. And if you'd care to take a dare, I'll make a bet with you. Now you play pretty good fiddle, boy, but give the devil his due. I bet a fiddle of gold against your soul, because I think I'm better than you." The boy said, "My name's Johnny, and it might be a sin, but I'll take your bet. You're going to regret, because I'm the best as ever been."

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Johnny said, "Devil, just come on back if you ever want to try again, because I told you once, you son of a gun, I'm

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0: With your weather flash, I'm Maddie Marks on 1450 104.5 Bear Country. Tonight, a chance of showers and thunderstorms, then partly cloudy with a low around 62. Looking ahead to Wednesday, sunny skies with a high near 95. Later Wednesday night, a chance of showers and thunderstorms returns, with mostly cloudy skies and a low around 62. Currently, it's 81 and overcast. I'm Maddie Marks on Bear Country.
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1: I'm fine. It's just down the road. I've done it before. We've heard every excuse. Here's the truth. None of them work. Not in court. And none of them bring back what you lose. Don't make excuses. Make arrangements. Union County DWI Prevention Program. Because no excuse is worth it.
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0: 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Because the best ride is the one that gets you home.
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0: your weather flash. I'm Maddie Marks on 1450 104.5 Bear Country. Tonight, a chance of showers and thunderstorms, then partly cloudy with a low around 62. Wednesday brings sunny skies with a high near 95. Later Wednesday night, a chance of showers and thunderstorms returns with mostly cloudy skies and a low around 62. Currently, it's 78 and overcast. I'm Maddie Marks on Bear Country.
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0: With your weather flash, I'm Maddie Marks on 1450 104.5 Bear Country. Tonight, a chance of showers and thunderstorms, then partly cloudy with a low around 62. New rainfall amounts could be less than a tenth of an inch. Wednesday brings sunny skies with a high near 95. Later Wednesday night, there's a chance of showers and thunderstorms, mostly cloudy with a low around 62. Currently, it's 75 and overcast. I'm Maddie Marks on Bear Country.
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is a real therapeutic, I guess would be a good way to put that for me. 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

0: your weather flash. I'm Maddie Marks on 1450 104.5 Bear Country. Tonight, a chance of showers and thunderstorms before midnight. Partly cloudy with a low around 62. Some clouds may linger into the early morning hours, creating a mild night. Looking ahead to Wednesday, sunny with a high near 95, making it a great day for outdoor activities. Later Wednesday night, a chance of showers and thunderstorms returns, mostly cloudy with a low around 62. Currently, it is 75 and overcast. I'm Maddie Marks on Bear Country.
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1: I'm fine. It's just down the road. I've done it before. We've heard every excuse. Here's the truth. None of them work. Not in court. And none of them bring back what you lose. Don't make excuses. Make arrangements. Union County DWI Prevention Program. Because no excuse is worth it.
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1: Here's some simple math. 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

0: 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Transcript, tonight a chance of showers and thunderstorms before midnight. Partly cloudy with a low around 62. Some lingering clouds may remain into the early morning hours, creating a mild atmosphere. Looking ahead to Wednesday, sunny with a high near 95, making it a great day for outdoor plans. Currently it's 71 and clear. I'm Jeff Erickson on 1450 104.5 Bear Country.
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1: 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Well,

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0: 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Tonight, partly cloudy with a low around 62. As we move into Wednesday, sunny skies with a high near 95. Later Wednesday night, there's a chance of showers and thunderstorms. Mostly cloudy with a low around 62. Thursday brings sunny conditions again with a high near 95. Currently it's 69 and partly cloudy. I'm Jeff Erickson on 1450 104.5 Bear Country.
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0: 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Tonight, mostly clear with a low around 62. Looking ahead to Wednesday, sunny with a high near 96. Later Wednesday night, scattered showers and thunderstorms possible, with some storms potentially severe. Mostly cloudy with a low around 64. Currently, it's 66 and clear. I'm Jeff Erickson on 1450 104.5 Bear Country.
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0: 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Tonight, mostly clear with a low around 62. Looking ahead to Wednesday, sunny with a high near 96. In the afternoon, temperatures will be around 92. Later Wednesday night, scattered showers and thunderstorms are possible. Mostly cloudy with a low around 64. Currently it's 65 and clear. I'm Jeff Erickson on 1450 104.5 Bear Country.
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1: I'm fine. It's just down the road. I've done it before. We've heard every excuse. Here's the truth. None of them work. Not in court. And none of them bring back what you lose. Don't make excuses. 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

0: 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This morning, sunny with a high near 96. Tonight, scattered showers and thunderstorms are possible. Mostly cloudy with a low around 64. On Thursday, sunny skies with a high near 96, making for another warm day today. Currently, it's 62 and clear. I'm Jeff Erickson on 1450 104.5 Bear Country.
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0: 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Today, sunny with a high near 96. This afternoon, mostly sunny with a high around 92. Tonight, scattered showers and thunderstorms possible. Mostly cloudy with a low around 64. Looking ahead to Thursday, sunny with a high near 96. Currently, it's 60 and clear. I'm Jeff Erickson on 1450 104.5 Bear Country.
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1: We're looking beneath our feet today to uncover the surprising, shimmering engineering that built the foundation of America's historic coastal cities. Welcome to the National Day Spotlight for August 5th.
2: Long before the modern invention of industrial asphalt, the world's favorite shell delicacy served as the foundational bedrock for early American infrastructure. During the 19th century, booming coastal hubs like Baltimore and New Orleans consumed millions of fresh oysters daily, generating massive mountainous piles of discarded shells. Instead of throwing them away, clever urban engineers crushed the heavy calcified armor into a cheap, durable aggregate to pave their public streets and sidewalks, transforming muddy waterfront alleyways into bright, white, shimmering street grids. The legendary seafood we enjoy on National Oyster Day literally paved America.
1: This is great. I mean, really.
2: I can see the city engineers. City engineers going, come on, people, eat more oysters. Right? We need to pave our roads.
1: Yeah. But, you know, what a great use for those shells.
2: It's a great, great thing. It's funny that we still don't do this today.
1: But well, and obviously those last a lot longer than what we're doing now.
2: That's probably true every year construction season. Yeah.
1: We are also celebrating National Underwear Day and National Work Like a Dog Day. I'm Alice Anderson.
2: And I'm Marlo Anderson with National Day Calendar, reminding you to celebrate every day.
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0: 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Today, sunny with a high near 96. This afternoon, mostly sunny with a high around 92. Tonight, scattered showers and thunderstorms possible, mostly cloudy with a low around 64. Looking ahead to Thursday, sunny with a high near 96. Currently, it's 59 and foggy. I'm Roger Davis, Bear Country.
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0: 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We've got Chris Wall, Maddox Ross, Tony Booth, Ronnie Bowen, Becky Hobbs, the Texas Tornadoes, David Lewis, Roger Crager, Jody Nix, and a whole bunch of other great Texas country and red dirt music. 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

0: with your weather flash. I'm Roger Davis, 1450 and 104.5 Bear Country. This morning, sunny with a high near 96. Tonight, scattered showers and thunderstorms, some could be severe, with mostly cloudy skies and a low around 64. Tomorrow brings sunny skies with a high near 96. As we look ahead to Friday, more sunshine is on the way with a high near 97. Currently, it's 60 and partly cloudy. I'm Roger Davis, Bear Country.
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0: Newsflash. I'm Roger Davis. 1450 and 104.5 Bear Country. This morning, sunny with a high near 96. Tonight, scattered showers and thunderstorms are possible. Some could be severe, with mostly cloudy skies and a low of 64. Tomorrow brings sunny skies with a high near 96. Today, it's 63 and clear. I'm Roger Davis, Bear Country.
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She still smells like lilacs and still

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0: 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I'm Roger Davis, 1450 and 104.5 Bear Country. This morning, sunny with a high near 96. Tonight, scattered showers and thunderstorms are possible. Some could be severe with a low around 64. Looking ahead to Thursday, sunny skies with a high near 96. Currently, it's 70 and mainly clear today. I'm Roger Davis, Bear Country.
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0: flag isn't cloth and color. It's a symbol of everything we fought for. Freedom, sacrifice, and brotherhood. We served this nation in time of war, side by side with men and women willing to give up everything so others could live free. The rights, the liberties, and opportunities we have do not come easy, and they are not a guarantee. We buried friends under that flag, raised it in foreign lands, and felt the full weight as we carried it with pride. And if we had to do it all over again, we would, without hesitation. This is why I stand for the flag.
1: I stand for the flag because of the warriors who defend it, who fight not because they hate what's in front of them, but because they love the flag behind them.
2: I'm a U.S. Air Force veteran. I stand for the flag because it brings freedom for all the veterans out here that don't have much. It means a lot to everybody for the safeness of the United States flag.
3: I stand for the flag because if it wasn't for that flag and the people it stands for, I wouldn't be able to stand at all.
4: Hey, this is Johnny Morris at Bass Pro Shops. We all stand because we love America, and we're grateful to and proud of and love those who defend our freedoms, including my dad, John A., who fought in the Battle of the Bulge. That's why we all stand for the flag.

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0: 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This afternoon, sunny with a high near 96, making it a hot day ahead. Tonight, scattered showers and thunderstorms. Some could be severe, with mostly cloudy skies and a low around 64. Looking ahead to Thursday, sunny with a high near 96, so stay hydrated and enjoy the sunshine. Currently, it's 78 and clear. I'm Sarah Silver on Bear Country.
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0: 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This afternoon, sunny with a high near 96, perfect for outdoor activities. Tonight, a chance of showers and thunderstorms before midnight, mostly cloudy with a low around 62. Some storms could be severe, so stay alert. Looking ahead to Thursday, sunny with a high near 95 and a slight chance of afternoon thunderstorms. Currently, it's 86 and clear. I'm Sarah Silver on Bear Country.
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0: 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This afternoon, mostly sunny with a high near 96, and temperatures will feel warm throughout the day. Tonight, a chance of showers and thunderstorms before midnight, mostly cloudy with a low around 62. Looking ahead to Thursday, sunny skies with a high near 95. Perfect for outdoor activities. Currently, it's 90 and clear. I'm Sarah Silver on Bear Country.
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0: going, "It's just down the road. 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Here's the truth. None of them work. Not in court. And none of them bring back what you lose. Don't make excuses. Make arrangements. 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

0: 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This afternoon, mostly sunny with a high near 96. Tonight, a chance of showers and thunderstorms before midnight. Mostly cloudy with a low around 62. Looking ahead to Thursday, sunny with a high near 95. A slight chance of showers and thunderstorms returns Thursday night. Currently, it's 94 and clear. I'm Sarah Silver on Bear Country.
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0: I've done it before. 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

0: 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This afternoon, mostly sunny with a high near 96. Temperatures will remain warm as we move into the evening. Tonight, a chance of showers and thunderstorms before midnight, mostly cloudy with a low around 62. Looking ahead to Thursday, sunny with a high near 95. Currently, it's 96 and clear. I'm Bill Banks on Bear Country.
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0: With your weather flash, I'm Bill Banks on 1450 104.5 Bear Country, brought to you by Chick-fil-A. This afternoon, mostly sunny with a high near 96. Tonight, a chance of showers and thunderstorms before midnight, mostly cloudy with a low around 62. Looking ahead to Thursday, sunny with a high near 95. A slight chance of showers and thunderstorms returns Thursday night. Currently, it's 96 and mainly clear. I'm Bill Banks on Bear Country.
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